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7: Coming up in hour number two, powerful interview from our buddy Stephen Malcolm. The song Yes that he did with 4King & Country. Going to hear about that in just a few minutes. Also, the boys of Carolina Need to Breathe. Did you know they were originally going to be called, or at least one of the things they considered was Assisted Living? Uh-huh. Glad they chose Need to Breathe. You'll hear why in just a few minutes. Also, love hearing from you. 866-441-HITS is the number. Text to the studio. Got some from Liza in Charleston. Want to hear the morning of dancing? Here it is, just for you.

Psycho Secret. It's brand new from Life.Church Switch on the Z. Love bringing you new music. Yes, the new Limo Blaze is on the way in just a few minutes. But hey, oh, by the way, just want to say thank you. Thank you so much for many of you who have given to the ministry of His Radio over the years, and many of you given this last past week during Share-a-thon. Now, we didn't quite make the goal, so we could still hear from you, and it would be a tremendous investment in the ministry that goes on 24 hours a day. Our goal is to lift up the name of Jesus, point people to Jesus. And we do it in different styles of music. The Z, definitely much more rock, pop, and hip-hop. The main channel, much more mainstream. The classic with the very best of the classics and praise and worship on His Radio Praise. 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And it's had changed lives every year for 40 years. 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What a tremendous fruitful place to invest your money. Prayerfully think about it. Nothing I would ever want to do, try to talk you into giving. You just need to enjoy the cheerfulness of giving. 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

0: Brand new. Limo Blaze and Steph Schuttler, What I Believe on the Z. I love giving you music that's fresh and new. That's really in the test kitchen. Hadn't even hit our playlist quite yet. But it's a song that could very well be the one that you needed to hear tonight. And I want to take you in the Wayback Machine to a song that you probably haven't heard in over a decade from our boys Need to Breathe. Earlier today, we were flashing back on a moment when they actually explained why they are called Need to Breathe. And here are the guys talking about it.
1: Two of us are brothers, Bear and Bo. We've kind of been together our whole lives, pretty much. And me and the drummer started the band in college, and Joe, the drummer, had heard a story sometime growing up. I don't know when exactly. We were going through a million different really bad names first, and had heard this story, I think at a camp or something like that, and it was about Socrates teaching some kids by the water, and one of the kids asked, you know, how will I know if I'm really seeking after the purpose of my life, doing the thing I'm supposed to be doing? And instead of answering the kid, Socrates goes over to him and dunks his head under the water until he's kind of gasping for air, and when he finally lets him up, you know, he says, when you need that purpose in your life as much as you need to breathe, that's when you know you're really doing the thing you're supposed to be doing. You know, I think it meant a lot for us at the time because we were all kind of leaving school and trying to make those big decisions in life about what we were supposed to be doing, and so it meant a lot to us, and it was a lot better than Hoobastank. You know, a lot better than the other I think assisted living went through our minds at one point before someone told us that was a retirement home. So, you know, it kind of stuck.

0: Okay, being holy is not so much about perfection, but it's about identity.
1: Identity.
0: Who is it that we identify with?
1: Identify with.
0: Well, we identify ourselves with the perfect Lord God.
1: God.
0: Leviticus 20:26. You must be holy because I, the Lord, am holy.
1: Holy.
0: I've set you apart from all other people to be my very own. God loves you and wants the best for you.
1: Best for you.
0: If you've got questions, connect with us at the Z.

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1: Ovi and Connor Price on the Z. Great to hear from you. Lots of folks, brand new listeners tonight, never discovered us before. Welcome. Good to have you here. Maybe you want to invite a friend. Text, DM somebody and say, hey, it's different tonight. It's your mom's favorite radio station, but on Saturday nights, it gets a little bit different. And it's a good different. At least we think it is.

They are the OGs for us as far as Christian EDM. They are Capital Kings and Get Lifted, but there are more and more people just discovering how joyous it can be to create music to honor God that's like dance music, electronic dance music. We have an entire hour of it coming up later tonight at 10 o'clock. 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Check it out.

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0: expecting more heavy rainfall for the overnight hours as the remnants of Hurricane Isaias moves through our area. Now basically just a really strong low pressure system. Wind will be gusty and our low in the mid-60s. 1 to 2 inches of rain possible. Looks like the rain will continue most of the day on Sunday, low 70s. I'm meteorologist Steve Hamilton with more uplifting and encouraging music next on his radio, 89.3.
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4: Anxiety shows up loud. Racing thoughts, tight chest, overthinking everything. But God shows up louder.
5: 1 Peter says, cast all your cares on him because he cares for you.
4: It's not a cute verse. That's a lifeline. When your mind spirals at 2 a.m., God isn't panicking. He's steady. He's close. He's holding you together when you feel like you're falling apart. Breathe. God's got you. The Z.

0: Switchfoot on the Z with Absolution. Yes, I saw that request for Zane Walls coming up in just a few minutes. Also, Shia Zamora. But first, Stephen Malcolm and the boys of Four King and Country, along with KB. The song of the year last year was called Yes. And if you wonder what it's all about, it's more than just the affirmative. Here's Stephen about the kind of the DNA behind it.
1: Yes is a powerful anthem born out of the deep places of pain, shame, and guilt. The moments when we feel most unworthy and distant from God, yes tells us the story of divine grace that never wavers, even when we do. It speaks to the heart of every believer who has questioned their value, reminding them that God's response is always love, always mercy, and always yes. No matter our past or present struggles, his arms remain open, affirming that we are seen, known, and fully accepted. Yes is not just a word, it's God's unwavering answer to our brokenness.

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We should push that anxiety away, but yet we still deal with it. Allison Eide, honest and to the point. E-I-D-E is how she spells her last name. You want to track her down. Such a talent, such a great young voice here on The Z. Coming up next, Zane Walls, also a fresh young voice. The new song is Nuh-uh, and we say uh-huh to nuh-uh.

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11: Coming up this hour, great interview with Toby Mac, one of my favorites. That's coming up in a few minutes. Also, the new Lanzo and brand new 116. Got a world premiere for you coming up within the next 15 minutes. New song with a collaboration of Spencer Kane, Arisford, and Don Reddy. Can't wait for you to hear that. Also, The After is going to take you in a flashback on the song that was the one that just blew up for them, was Song of the Year for them just a couple of years ago. Oh, and new music from Zoe Music.

0: They are Zoe Music and the brand new one called Like David Did, just released on the Z. I think it's really in the test kitchen. How you like it? Let me know. Text me at 866-441-4487. That's the hit line, 866-441-HITS. Up next, the afters. But first, Josh Haven shares a testimony. He shared it earlier this morning on the Weekend 22, and I wanted to capture it and share it with you because there may be somebody in your life that's similar to Josh's brother. Again, this is Josh Havens of The Afters.
1: It's a track that is kind of personal for me. I have a brother who I love so much, and he's been through some hard times over the last 15 or so years. He's struggled with an addiction to meth, and for a long time, I had almost given up on him. And there's a song on our last record that was written for him during that time called Someday, and it was like my cry, you know, my hope and desire that God would pull him out of it and that he would turn around. And honestly, there's times that I felt like I almost did give up on him, and I thought that he was just a lost cause. And my mom would always tell me, don't give up on him. There's nobody who's beyond God's love. There's nobody who's without hope, and you got to know that God is so much bigger than any problem anyone will ever have. And she encouraged me to just continue to pray for him, and that's what we all did. We just prayed for him, and it's awesome.

We don't have to be burdened with our past. We don't have to give in to the mistakes that we've made or be weighed down by regrets that we have. But we can look ahead. And I mean, today's a brand new day. And we can start over, and you can make the rest of your life whatever you want it to be.

hope all of our music does for you. It lifts you up. It encourages you. And sometimes it challenges you, you know. And for me, sometimes it smacks me in the face and says, I gotta rethink what's going on in my life. That is Lanzo and Lift Me Up on the Z. Coming up next, brand new track from the 116 crew. I mean, this includes Spencer Kate and Aris Ford and Don Reddy. They've got a new summer collection coming out, and this is just a taste of it called Scars.

0: Marissa Berkey. Hello today. Coming up in just a minute, a double play from Toby, his new song with Juan Winans, and then a sweet song, kind of an inside cut from his album called Space that includes his buddies from DC Talk. That's all on the way, and a powerful message from Toby himself. That is coming up on the Z.
1: Jams full of love.

0: Toby Mac and Juan Winans with Rear View on the Z. I've got that inside cut called Space coming up in just a minute, but I want you to hear from Toby. He was sharing earlier today on the Z about his focus on understanding for all of us what it means to respond to the Great Commission from Jesus.
1: The Great Commission is using all that you have to open people's hearts and minds to the hope that we have in Christ. Meaning, maybe it's by loving somebody well, you know? Maybe it's by serving your neighbor. Maybe it's by serving on a mission field and just feeding people. Maybe it's by building wells. Maybe it's by knocking on doors and telling them about Jesus. I mean, I really don't condemn any way that we increase the kingdom. I think when we get in trouble is when we start dividing ourselves, saying there's only one way to do it, or this is the best way, this is the only way. There's many parts to a body, and we are the body of Christ, and there's many ways to serve the kingdom. There's many ways to fulfill the Great Commission. I sound like I'm preaching. Well, I am. I just think we need to be open and almost encouraging to people that don't do it just the way we do it. There's many ways, and there's many jobs in this thing called the body.
2: I've replayed it like a thousand times. I rewind it in my head. I can tell you that I lost my mind.

0: gone.
1: Never, ever too far gone. Love that song. It's an inside cut from Toby and the Boys of DC Talk off an album or so ago, and it's called Space. Right now, I just want to invite you into something that happens each and every day here on the Z. We take some time out and focus on our Z verse of the day. Today, it's been Luke 26:61. Actually, Luke 22:61. I want you to hear this, and then I want you to think about how it applies to you and me. The Lord turned and looked straight at Peter. If you don't know Peter's story, he was one of the disciples of Jesus that got close to him on the night before his crucifixion, close enough to get near the fire of the kind of common people that are around, the townspeople, and on not one, not two, but three different occasions, Peter denied even knowing Jesus. Jesus had kind of predicted that at the supper they had had earlier. And so Peter, at the time Jesus needed him the most, denied Jesus. But this scripture that I just read you took place a little later. It took place after Jesus had rose from the grave. And if you were Peter, if I were Peter, I would think, man, it's done. I am history. I don't even know I could ever look Jesus in the eye again. But Jesus turned and looked straight at Peter. Jesus looked at Peter because he loves Peter. And he loves you, and he loves me. No matter what you have done, you can come to him, and he offers forgiveness. Pretty remarkable concept that sometimes we think that God's keeping his eye on us for all the wrong reasons, to kind of catch us doing something bad. He does have an all-seeing eye, but the reality is he never takes his eyes off of you. Not because he's trying to catch you doing something wrong. He doesn't take his eyes off you because you are the apple of his eye. He loves you that much. So that's our word from this verse today. The Lord turned and looked straight at Peter. God is looking at you to come home. He loves you. He wants to offer you his peace. Lord, I pray for those that are seeking peace. And even only now, they're beginning to realize that you are using things like this radio station to pursue them with your love. Lord, we can hardly comprehend the fact that you would make us the apple of your eye, that you would have created us to have a relationship with us. But it is true in the scripture you tell us again and again and again. So, Lord, help us draw close to you. Help us to maybe reconnect with our church tomorrow if it's been a long time since we've been back. Most of all, Lord, help us just to be honest in coming to you and seeking your peace through a personal relationship with you. Oh, Jesus, we love you so very much, and we seek your peace, and we seek to not only know your peace, but to share your peace with others. Oh, Jesus, we thank you for your love for us, and we pray these things in the matchless name of Jesus.

another young new artist on the Z, Rachel DeLong and Clarity. I am Britt, and my time gets away, but I'm trying to crank as many of your requests in as possible. You love the Smiles, Minnick, and Tarn Wells. So do we.

0: expecting more heavy rainfall for the overnight hours as the remnants of Hurricane Isaias moves through our area. Now basically just a really strong low pressure system. Wind will be gusty and our low in the mid-60s. 1 to 2 inches of rain possible. Looks like the rain will continue most of the day on Sunday, low 70s. I'm meteorologist Steve Hamilton with more uplifting and encouraging music next on his radio, 89.3.
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1: Let me tell you about the king, reigning above, powerful and mighty, came down to love. He sits on the throne, highly seated, for his blood has atoned. He's a roller of stones, can't you see? 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

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At 10:50 p.m. Eastern Daylight Time, earlier today, a prolonged period of steady rainfall produced 2.5 to 4 inches across Spartanburg County, saturating area soils and causing isolated areas of nuisance flooding. Doppler radar shows an axis of torrential rainfall has moved into Spartanburg County from the south, capable of producing 1 to 2 inches of rainfall on top of saturated soils. This rainfall will exacerbate areas of ongoing nuisance flooding and cause new areas of flooding to develop. The heaviest rainfall is currently impacting Cross Acre, Ennery, and Pine. Areas of greatest concern included along Lawson's Fork Creek and Meadow Creek near Inman, the South Bacolet River, Motlow Creek, and Holston Creek near Campobello, Bear Creek and Obed Creek north of Lake Bowen, and areas near Croft State Park. Earlier, Glendale Fire Department reported nuisance flooding along Country Club Road near Church Saints. Flood conditions there are likely to worsen. Please obey all barricades and avoid flooded roadways. Only a few inches of water can stand your vehicle. Additional areas of minor flooding are expected to develop over the next 1 to 3 hours. Please obey all barricades and need all evacuation orders from local emergency management officials. Hazard, flash flooding caused by thunderstorms. Source, radar indicated. Impact, expect flash flooding of low-lying areas near streams, including parks, trails, low water crossings, boat access areas, and campgrounds. Significant flooding of poor

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We've officially made it to Sunday. Good morning. I'm Scott Watson. Glad to spend some time with you, and hopefully it's been a great weekend for you so far. Here's Micah Tyler on his radio.

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I'm Scott Watson, sharing so many great stories this past week during Share-a-thon. Now, we didn't quite get to that 100% mark. 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
1: Grateful for you, too. 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I'm Scott Watson. 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
2: We're expecting more heavy rainfall for the overnight hours as the remnants of Hurricane Isaias moves through our area. Now basically just a really strong low pressure system. Wind will be gusty and our low in the mid-60s. 1 to 2 inches of rain possible. Looks like the rain will continue most of the day on Sunday, low 70s. I'm meteorologist Steve Hamilton with more uplifting and encouraging music next on His Radio 89.3.
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4: 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My body was shaking. Tears were flowing down my face." Another man will say, "I came to Christ because I was overcome with the reality that Christ actually was willing to take my punishment and die." His love language was acts of service. He saw Christ's death on the cross as the supreme act of service.
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I'm Scott. A lot going on, especially now that we are in the middle of fall with a lot of fall festivals and more. Again, that's the family

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0: 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His Radio.

John Reddick on His Radio. I'm Scott. 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

0: Getting close to all the funnel cakes and corn dogs and turkey legs. State Fair season upon us. His Radio, I'm Scott Watson. Starting Thursday, both the North Carolina and South Carolina State Fairs will be cranking up. Hey, join us. We'll be in Raleigh at the North Carolina State Fair with the His Radio Fun Patrol on Saturday the 17th over by Gate 8. And we'll have that new game, The Vault. You can win a State Fair t-shirt, a lot of other cool prizes while you're grabbing a funnel cake and all that good food, too, and enjoying the rides. 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
1: We're expecting more heavy rainfall for the overnight hours as the remnants of Hurricane Isaias moves through our area. Now basically just a really strong low pressure system. Wind will be gusty and our low in the mid-60s. 1 to 2 inches of rain possible. Looks like the rain will continue most of the day on Sunday, low 70s. I'm meteorologist Steve Hamilton with more uplifting and encouraging music next on His Radio 89.3.
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I'm Scott. 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

0: zone of this hurricane that made landfall a couple of days ago. It's His Radio. I'm Scott Watson. And while we're not going to see a direct impact here, it is bringing some clouds, some rain, gusty winds at times. So kind of a rainy weekend this weekend. It's His Radio.
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0: Tarn Wells on his radio this morning. I'm Scott Watson. Where does the time go? My son was asking me the other day. By the way, Josh, my son is now 15. Turned that on Friday. Oh, my goodness. He was asking me the other day. Happy birthday, by the way. He was asking me when the time change was going to be because the days are getting so much shorter now. If you were curious about that, too, Sunday, November 1st is when we fall back an hour to standard time.
1: We're expecting more heavy rainfall for the overnight hours as the remnants of Hurricane Isaias moves through our area. Now basically just a really strong low pressure system. Wind will be gusty and our low in the mid-60s. 1 to 2 inches of rain possible. Looks like the rain will continue most of the day on Sunday, low 70s. I'm meteorologist Steve Hamilton with more uplifting and encouraging music next on his radio, 89.3.
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Grateful for you being here this morning here at His Radio, listening. Thank you. Hope you're encouraged by what you hear. I'm Scott Watson. 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

perfectly. How about a McDonald's pickle boost? His radio, I'm Scott. The Chicago Marathon's later today, and McDonald's is handing out little bottles like the 5-hour energy bottles, you know, of pickle boost. It's pickle juice. They say the juice can help with muscle cramps, and they're introducing that in the Chicago Marathon today, and that could be coming to other marathons soon.

0: Josh Wilson on His Radio. Hey, I'm Scott Watson. Thank you for giving to the ministry of His Radio. And during Share-a-thon this past week, we were getting closer to the 100% mark, but didn't quite reach that goal. But the good news is, if you thought the clock was over, it's still going, because we understand life gets busy and you may not have had a chance to give this past week. 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
1: We're expecting more heavy rainfall for the overnight hours as the remnants of Hurricane Isaias moves through our area. Now basically just a really strong low pressure system. Wind will be gusty and our low in the mid-60s. 1 to 2 inches of rain possible. Looks like the rain will continue most of the day on Sunday, low 70s. I'm meteorologist Steve Hamilton with more uplifting and encouraging music next on His Radio 89.3.
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3: Hey, I'm Season, and I'm a joy bringer. When I was very little, I remember going to the hardware store with my mother and grandpa. At the checkout counter, I saw a chapstick, and something deep inside my little self really wanted it. I asked and was told no, but I couldn't kick it. I had to have it. I made sure my mother wasn't looking, and my little hands picked one out of the box and slipped it in my pocket. Once we were in the car and driving away, the grief and guilt of my disobedience welled up so much that I burst into tears and I told my mother what I had done. They turned that car around and I was prompted to walk back in there and give it back to the woman at the register with an apology. Psalm 106:3 says, "There is joy for those who deal justly with others and always do what is right." We're not perfect, but we sure do have a choice to do what is right. And when we do, the Word of God promises joy. I'm Season, and I'm a joy bringer.
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You're not alone this morning. God is right there with you. It's His radio. 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Maybe that is the right song at the right time for you. 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

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I'm Scott Watson. 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

Biz Radio, good morning. I'm Scott Watson. Just topped off my coffee, so I'm feeling pretty good right now. I hope you're having a great morning, and thank you for listening to His Radio. Here's Cochran & Company.

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2: We're expecting more heavy rainfall for the overnight hours as the remnants of Hurricane Isaias moves through our area. Now basically just a really strong low pressure system. Wind will be gusty and our low in the mid-60s. 1 to 2 inches of rain possible. Looks like the rain will continue most of the day on Sunday, low 70s. I'm meteorologist Steve Hamilton with more uplifting and encouraging music next on His Radio 89.3.
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1: Yeah.

The National Weather Service in Greenville-Spartanburg has issued a flash flood warning for southeastern Buncombe County in western North Carolina, eastern Henderson County in western North Carolina, Polk County in western North Carolina, northwestern Rutherford County in western North Carolina, northeastern Greenville County in upstate South Carolina, northwestern Spartanburg County in upstate South Carolina, until 11 a.m. Eastern Daylight Time. At 5:11 a.m. Eastern Daylight Time, Doppler radar indicated a line of torrential rainfall training from Glassy Mountain and Goinsville to Tryon, Columbus, Saluda, Bat Cave, Chimney Rock, and Lake Lure. This rainfall will be capable of producing 1 to 2 inches in less than an hour. This rainfall may cause additional rises on area streams, including the Broad River near Lake Lure, and quickly exacerbate ongoing minor flooding. Significant flooding, potentially impacting some structures, may develop quickly over the next 1 to 2 hours. Seek higher ground now. Hazard, life-threatening flash flooding. Thunderstorms producing flash flooding. Source, radar indicated. Impact, life-threatening flash flooding. Expect significant flooding of adjacent low-lying areas, including parks, trails, low-water crossings, boat access areas, and campgrounds. Flooding of some crawl spaces and basements is possible, with potential flooding of first floors in residences and businesses near streams. Evacuations may be needed. An isolated landslide or two cannot be ruled out. Some locations that may experience flash flooding include Columbus, Landrum, Tryon, Lake Lure, Campobello, Saluda, Chimney Rock Village, Chimney Rock State Park, Bat Cave, and Lake.

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Some rainy weather this weekend from Hurricane Issa. You know, I always mess up names. You know what I'm talking about. His radio, I'm Scott Watson. Thankful not to be in the direct impact zone, but still feeling some of those effects this weekend. Fear's got-

0: Thursday is going to be a big day with both the North and South Carolina State Fairs kicking off. His Radio, I'm Scott Watson, and the His Radio Fun Patrol will be in Raleigh coming up this coming Saturday near Gate 8 with our Fun Patrol in a cool game called The Vault. You can step in that and perhaps win a shirt, too, a cool State Fair shirt. A lot of other prizes, too. 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
1: We're expecting more heavy rainfall for the overnight hours as the remnants of Hurricane Isaias moves through our area. Now basically just a really strong low pressure system. Wind will be gusty and our low in the mid-60s. 1 to 2 inches of rain possible. Looks like the rain will continue most of the day on Sunday, low 70s. I'm meteorologist Steve Hamilton with more uplifting and encouraging music next on His Radio 89.3.
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The National Weather Service in Columbia has issued a tornado warning for northwestern Fairfield County in central South Carolina, northeastern Newberry County in central South Carolina, until 6:30 a.m. Eastern Daylight Time. At 6:05 a.m. Eastern Daylight Time, a severe thunderstorm capable of producing a tornado was located over Blair, or 9 miles northwest of VC Summer Nuclear Station, moving northeast at 40 miles per hour. Hazard, tornado. Source, radar indicated rotation. Impact, flying debris will be dangerous to those caught without shelter. Mobile homes will be damaged or destroyed. Damage to roofs, windows, and vehicles will occur. Tree damage is likely. This tornadic thunderstorm will remain over mainly rural areas of northwestern Fairfield and northeastern Newberry counties, including the following locations: Henderson Island and Feasterville Fire Station. Take cover now. If you are outdoors, in a mobile home, or in a vehicle, move to an interior room or closet on the lowest floor of a sturdy building immediately. Repeating, a tornado warning has been issued until 6:30 a.m. Eastern Daylight Time for the following counties in South Carolina, Fairfield, and Newberry.

Charity Gale on his Radio Praise. Thank you, Jesus, for the blood. We are lifting up the Lord together all across the Carolinas and Georgia and giving him praise and thanks for a wonderful share-a-thon last week. 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

Benjamin William Hastings, that's the thing about praise. 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Amazing Grace, My Chains Are Gone.

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Love, joy, peace, and the one who makes them all possible. He's Jesus. 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

Thrive Worship on His Radio Praise coming back. Good Sunday morning. I'm Alan, your worship host. We are enjoying the presence of the Lord today. Thank you for joining in and being a part of our worship experience on His Radio Praise. Here's Bethel Music and Jen Johnson with CeCe Winans. Holy Forever.

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Hope Darst and John Reddick. If the Lord builds the house, well, it's going to stand strong, and we can trust in the Lord. We can trust in His promises. And if you're going through a difficult time in your life, a difficult situation, just remember this. Live what you've learned. You've learned from the Lord. You've learned from His Word. And there comes a time when we live what we've learned, and the Lord gives us strength. Here's Shane and Shane, Psalm 42. As the

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Josh Baldwin, there is freedom. Welcome into his radio praise. I'm Alan, your worship host, and we're happy to welcome Josh Baldwin to Greenville at Greenville First for worship nights, along with special guest Bethany Worley. That's coming up Friday, October the 23rd, and you're invited to be a part of it and worship the Lord with your friends and Josh Baldwin. Here's SEU Worship. What a God.

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What a declaration of faith from Charity Gale. I believe, we believe in the Lord. We believe in His Word and His promises. I'm Alan, your worship host. Thanks for joining me today. 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

Leland and Carrie Jobe, what a great song of encouragement for all of us. You're not done. God's still working in our lives, and He gives us the power we need to fulfill what He's called us to do. Philippians 4:19 reminds us, "And my God will supply all your needs according to His glorious riches in Christ Jesus." Thank you, Lord, for meeting our every need. 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

Incredible support. 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

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Here's Chris Tomlin. How good it is.

Maybe you're at a place right now that you feel like you can't sing it as well. Maybe you're at a place where you're just like, I don't want to say it as well. But we're going to speak it anyway. We're going to declare it anyway. We're going to pray this for us anyway. That we want to align with the presence of Jesus in this place. We want to align our lives every day.

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CeCe Winans, oh, he's worthy of it all, worthy of our praise. That's what we're doing all across the Carolinas and Georgia today. We are lifting up the Lord. We're giving him praise. We're joining our hearts and voices as we lift up the Lord. Here's House Fires and Bethel Music with David Vunk. 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

0: Bill Wickham and Crowder, it really is Amazing Grace on his radio. I'm Donna Cruz. I'm not sure where this comes from, but maybe you can relate that sometimes we talk ourselves out of doing something kind because it feels too small to make a difference, or you don't have much time, you can't give a lot of money. This week, nothing like this has ever happened. Two of my good friends were diagnosed with breast cancer. Two different ages, they live in two different areas, and I've known them in two different stages of my life. And when things like this happen and you're not physically close to the person, it can be really easy to discount the small act of kindness that you can provide. Like, do they really need another meal? Probably. It's hard because when a friend is going through something big, doing a little act of kindness can seem pretty insignificant. That is probably why God has given us so many reminders about how he uses those little things too. Think about the boy in John 6. There's this huge crowd. Everybody's hungry. He has 5 loaves and 2 fish. The disciples are looking at the crowd thinking, that's nowhere near enough. Yet Jesus used what the boy had. He didn't ask him to go find more first. And I know sometimes I forget that. I think I need more time and resources or some big plan before I can be helpful. But maybe the kindest thing we can do is to actually do what we can do.
1: Partly sunny as we go through the afternoon with highs in the lower 70s, a gusty southwest wind at 25 miles an hour. Mostly clear tonight with lows around 60. Sunny on Monday with highs in the lower 80s. Mostly clear in mid-50s Monday night. Sunny and 85 on Tuesday. I'm meteorologist Matthew Harding with more uplifting and encouraging music next on His Radio 89.3.
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0: Orin Wells on his radio. I'm Donna Cruz. It's been a fantasy for so many people, sometimes even a prayer in traffic. And it might sound like a dream come true, but Jake is living it. He's an air traffic controller, and about once a week, he flies to work using a motorized paraglider. Because of all the setup that's involved, it's not really faster than driving. And then, of course, he's got to make sure the weather's going to cooperate, too. But when he does get up there, he gets this gorgeous 20-minute view from the sky. He listens to music and says he even enjoys breakfast on the way. It is a lot of work, but wouldn't you at least once a week look forward to not hearing that and, you know, all the other things that go on with the morning commute? It sounds like a very relaxing way to head into work. Then he lands there at the airport, packs up his gear, changes into his work clothes, and goes inside to direct the planes that are arriving the regular way. It's not a flying car, but it might be the next best thing.
1: Partly sunny as we go through the afternoon with highs in the lower 70s, a gusty southwest wind at 25 miles an hour. Mostly clear tonight with lows around 60. Sunny on Monday with highs in the lower 80s. Mostly clear in mid-50s Monday night. Sunny and 85 on Tuesday. I'm meteorologist Matthew Harding with more uplifting and encouraging music next on his radio 89.3.
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You will be like a well-watered garden, like an ever-flowing spring.

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0: perfectly. Micah Tyler on his radio. I'm Donna Cruz. Do you ever think some people just don't get enough attention, or maybe the right kind of attention? When we think about Martha in the Bible, a lot of her story just gets reduced to the time she was busy in the kitchen while Mary sat with Jesus. But later, when her brother Lazarus died, Martha went out to meet Jesus on the road. And the first thing she said was, "Lord, if you had been here, my brother wouldn't have died." And that's a very honest thing to say to Jesus. It sounds like faith and hurt all mixed together, which is probably how a lot of our prayers actually sound, if we're honest. And Martha went on to say that she still believed who Jesus was. But this is what I love. She didn't hide her disappointment. We can't hide it anyway. Who are we kidding? She just said what she believed. She owned it that, you know, she was struggling in the same conversation. And Jesus wasn't mad about it. He met her with compassion.
1: Partly sunny as we go through the afternoon with highs in the lower 70s. A gusty southwest wind to 25 miles an hour. Mostly clear tonight with lows around 60. Sunny on Monday with highs in the lower 80s. Mostly clear in mid-50s Monday night. Sunny and 85 on Tuesday. I'm meteorologist Matthew Harding with more uplifting and encouraging music next on His Radio 89.3.
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I'm Joe, and yes, we are so grateful for everything that you have done during our fall fundraiser this past week. But if you didn't get a chance to give, you still can. 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

Not exactly the weekend to be outside. It's His Radio. I'm Joe. Hopefully, if you had any outdoor activities, they were probably canceled. Maybe you did them, and I hope you have a raincoat. If so, it's His Radio with For King and Country.

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0: What a great reminder how loved you are. No matter how you feel about it, you are greatly loved by the God in heaven who made you. It's His Radio. I'm Joe. I love that we get to play songs that help remind you of that every single day, all day long, when you listen and think about the lyrics of these songs. It's God reminding you how much He loves you.
1: Partly sunny as we go through the afternoon with highs in the lower 70s, a gusty southwest wind at 25 miles an hour. Mostly clear tonight with lows around 60. Sunny on Monday with highs in the lower 80s. Mostly clear in mid-50s Monday night. Sunny and 85 on Tuesday. I'm meteorologist Matthew Harding with more uplifting and encouraging music next on His Radio 89.3.
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I'm Joe, and we are full of gratitude for your support of this ministry. 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

My daughter's high school is on fall break on Friday and again tomorrow. And so maybe you're like that and you were traveling. 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Well, we had our fall fundraiser. 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
1: There's some songs that when you hear, you just want to roll the windows down and put them as loud as possible. This weekend might not be the weekend to put the windows down, but you still can play it as loud as possible. 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
1: 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I'm Joe. 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

0: I hope everything's all right with my daughter. She is at a weekend retreat with her college church group. And so, you know how it is when you go on these retreats, they usually are outside at a camp. Well, this weekend, not exactly the weekend you'd want to be outside with the storm system moving through. It's His Radio. I'm Joe. So I'm hoping and praying that she's dry this weekend somehow.
1: Partly sunny as we go through the afternoon with highs in the lower 70s, a gusty southwest wind at 25 miles an hour. Mostly clear tonight with lows around 60. Sunny on Monday with highs in the lower 80s. Mostly clear in mid-50s Monday night. Sunny and 85 on Tuesday. I'm meteorologist Matthew Harding with more uplifting and encouraging music next on His Radio 89.3.
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That song is called Honestly, We Just Need Jesus. 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

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I'm Joe. Thanks so much for praying for His Radio. 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Last week was our fall fundraiser. We didn't quite make the need that we have. 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

That's Francesca Battistelli on His Radio. Now, you may say, well, who is that? She was very popular 15 years ago, and then she took some time off. She had kids and just wanted to be a mom and took some time away, but she's actually working on new music now. Here's Brandon Lake on His Radio.

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0: Somebody the other day asked me, what's your favorite part of fall? And you know the only thing I could think of was the cooler temperatures. It's His Radio. I'm Joe. I used to live in Maine, and so I have lots of Facebook friends in Maine, and they're showing me the leaves that are turning colors in New England already, and I'm thinking, man, we are still in the 80s and 90s. I don't know if fall really thinks about fall colors here in the South, but I am looking forward to the cooler temperatures for sure.
1: Partly sunny as we go through the afternoon with highs in the lower 70s, a gusty southwest wind at 25 miles an hour. Mostly clear tonight with lows around 60. Sunny on Monday with highs in the lower 80s. Mostly clear mid-50s Monday night. Sunny and 85 on Tuesday. I'm meteorologist Matthew Harding with more uplifting and encouraging music next on His Radio 89.3.
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I'm Joe, but we are saying thank you for your generous support to the ministry of His Radio. 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

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I'm Joe. Look, we don't take it for granted. We know you have many choices of things to listen to, so thanks for choosing to listen to His Radio.

I hope you've had a restful weekend. It's His Radio. I'm Joe. You know how leading up to the weekend, everybody always says, so what do you got planned this weekend? And I was so excited because I could honestly say nothing. I didn't want to do anything. I just wanted to relax. And the weather we've had this weekend, it really helped me to be able to do nothing.

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1: 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Sowing seeds of doubt up in my head.

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1: Maybe you had a chance to see Chandler Moore. He was in concert with Phil Wickham in Columbia this past week. I didn't know Chandler Moore actually was born and raised in the Charleston area. 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
2: Evening showers and storms, then skies stay cloudy overnight with areas of fog, a low down to 65 with a light wind. Areas of morning fog, then skies become sunny for Monday with highs in the upper 70s. Mostly clear Monday night, the low down to 55. Sunny and lower 70s Tuesday, clear Tuesday night. I'm meteorologist Matthew Harding with more uplifting and encouraging music next on His Radio 89.3.
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Hope you're having a great weekend. It's His Radio. I'm Joe. Hopefully it was a restful weekend for you. And I just want to let you know that as we rest up for the weekend, we still have a need. Our fall fundraiser was this past week. We didn't quite make our goal. And so if you want to be involved, we'd love for you to make a gift tonight. HisRadio.com.

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love that time and time again in God's word, he talks about how he provides for us, how he is enough. It's Harrilyn, his radio. In Isaiah 58:11 is where we find our faith verse today. It says, "The Lord will guide you continually, giving you water when you are dry and restoring your strength. You will be like a well-watered garden, like an ever-flowing spring." 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Lord, I'm

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heard from so many of you and your stories and the reasons that you give to the ministry of His Radio. It's Harolyn, and I have to tell you, this week was amazing hearing all of those amazing stories on how God is working in your life, even right now. 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

0: So we got a pup and my husband had one rule. It's Harlan, his radio. One rule and one rule only. The dog would never, ever, ever sleep in the bed no matter what. It turns out it may be the pup that doesn't want to sleep with us. Our tossing, our turning, and our rolling is actually what keeps the pup up at night and not the other way around, according to some latest study that I read. And I'm not sure it's true, but it's keeping the dog out of my bed.
1: Evening showers and storms, then skies stay cloudy overnight with areas of fog, a low down to 65 with a light wind. Areas of morning fog, then skies become sunny for Monday with highs in the upper 70s. Mostly clear Monday night, the low down to 55. Sunny and lower 70s Tuesday, clear Tuesday night. I'm meteorologist Matthew Harding with more uplifting and encouraging music next on His Radio 89.3.
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